hijack. 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

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I don't play, you will never ever find another like me. Yeah, you should know you made bad day. And I lost my words when you came my way. Well, you changed my mood. Oh, you're so rude.

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